when you do your best, you can, I told you, when you do your best, hell, that's all you can do. You, me, and anybody else. So they always just talk.

and about a dog. Run from A to B, blinking you can miss the important bits.

Just two lovers. Feet up on the dash, driving nowhere fast, burning through the summer. Radio on blast, make the moment last. She got solar power. 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